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2: From the capital city, I'm Jim Miller. Here are the stories we're following this hour. Juneau Assembly will consider changes to sales tax exemptions for nonprofit organizations during its regular meeting tonight at 6. The ordinance would require qualifying nonprofits to collect and remit sales tax on most sales, services, and rentals. Exceptions would include direct social services for vulnerable or disadvantaged people, such as food, housing, and disability assistance.
3: We're looking at the nonprofit sales tax exemption. So just to be clear on this is not taxing sales nonprofits. This is, we are asking them to collect sales tax. So it will be a little bit tiny burden to some of them. For others, it won't be so much.
2: That was Mayor Beth Weldon on the matter. Though we are set to hear from nonprofits tonight, ordinance would also preserve exemptions for intermittent fundraising events, including auctions, bake sales, and temporary markets. Those events could last no more than 14 consecutive days and happen no more than 4 times a year. Nonprofits could still make tax-exempt purchases using a sales-exempt card from the City and Borough of Juneau. Existing exemption for SNAP-eligible foods would also continue. If approved, the changes would take effect January 1st. Three of the four candidates advancing to Alaska's general election for governor met Tuesday for their first face-to-face forum since the primary election reshaped the race. Democrat Jonathan Kreis-Tompkins and Republicans Dave Bronson and Treg Taylor spoke at an event hosted by the Last Frontier Republican Club in Anchorage. Republican Bernadette Wilson did not attend. The candidates offered different approaches to education, pensions, labor laws, and economic development. Kreis-Tompkins said public education funding should remain in public schools, while Taylor and Bronson support allowing state money to follow students to private or other educational options. The candidates also disagreed over public employee pensions. Kreis-Tompkins supports restoring defined benefit plans, while Taylor and Bronson opposed legislation that would have brought them back. On data centers, Kreis-Tompkins called for a temporary moratorium until the state establishes regulations. Bronson and Taylor said the facilities are inevitable but should be properly regulated. The candidates also discussed Alaska's fiscal challenges, resource development, and the state's continuing loss of working age residents. Questions being raised about an Alaska Department of Law review that identified possible financial disclosure problems involving dozens of political candidates. A review by Alaska Beacon found that many of the issues were based on outdated information, mistaken identities, or minor errors. Candidates said they were incorrectly linked to businesses or properties they never owned or no longer own. The Department of Law conducted the review in about a day and a half ahead of ballot printing deadlines. Officials said it was preliminary and did not include time to contact candidates or verify every apparent match. The review was used by Lieutenant Governor Nancy Dahlstrom to restore Republican Governor candidate Treg Taylor and State House candidate Jose Tegel to the general election ballot after they were disqualified for incomplete financial disclosures. The report included 24 Democrats, 49 Republicans, and 17 Independents. Some lawmakers questioned whether the review was politically motivated. The Department of Law denied that, saying the review was conducted by career staff and included candidates from all political parties. They said the list may contain errors, but raised concerns about whether disclosure laws were being applied consistently. It remains unclear whether the Alaska Public Offices Commission will conduct further reviews or take enforcement action. Now you're up to date with News of the North. I'm Jim Miller.
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5: Juneau weather. With a clearing sky today, temperatures will likely be in the low to mid 60s for the high, a very light northwesterly wind. Cloudy tonight, low upper 40s, then cloud cover early Tuesday. Showers push in during the afternoon with a high in the upper 50s. Occasional rain through Tuesday night and into the overnight, low near 50. Widespread rain again Wednesday and mid 50s. Our next weather update in less than 30 minutes. This is Juneau Media Center meteorologist Dan Holliday.
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0: Oh, yeah. God bless Texas and everybody else while we're at it. Coming up, Jason Aldean, Leroy Parnell from Back in the Day. New Morgan Wallen's going to be here in a few right now. Here's Montgomery Gentry in My Town.
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0: Hey, I got one for you. Have you ever wondered what candy corn would smell like as a perfume you might wear? Well, now you can find out because Brock's is branching out with its first ever fragrance, Ode to Candy Corn. Are you kidding? Yeah, it's a $22 bottle blending creamy vanilla, spun sugar and honey to recreate the candy's signature sweet scent. Really? And each bottle comes with a bag of classic candy corn, right? Just in time for Halloween. Who wants to smell like candy corn that everybody really doesn't care for, right? Now, they had a perfume that smelled like Reese's Peanut Butter Cups. Now you're on to something.
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0: Check this out. Kind of funny. New survey says that 1 in 3 admit they've accepted a date primary for the free meal and or drinks or both. There's even a term for it. It's called foodie call. That's right, a foodie call. Gen Z, younger millennials, so like the 20 to 40-year-old crowd are most likely to do this, but they're not alone. At least 1 in 4 people from every generation surveyed said they've gone on a date where the food was a major motivator, right? Survey found that women were a bit more likely to pull a foodie call, with 32% admitting to doing it versus 26% of the guys. You know, this is why I never got a second date back in the day when I was single. I always did a drive-through on the first date, right? We ate in the car. Romantic, right? I know. But I was on to something.
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3: The lower 48 liberals don't give a damn about Alaska. 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

0: our jobs, and our way of life. Mary Peltola is their candidate. In Congress, Peltola cut and ran on her own energy bill. Why? Because Chuck Schumer and Nancy Pelosi told her to betray Alaska's energy workers. Here's Senator Dan Sullivan on your choice this year.
1: When lower 48 liberals like Biden and Chuck Schumer attacked Alaskan energy, it killed Alaskan jobs. Mary Peltola did nothing to stop them. I'm Dan Sullivan, and I fought back. Unleashing oil and gas production on the North Slope and repealing the D.C. 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

0: Flying right along here on a Monday with the Catfish. All my exes, Lauren, Atlanta, Chase, Matthew. Well, if you're into the football scene, man, it is full force. Here we go. Boy, what a weekend of college games, NFL games. And if you need more football tonight, of course, you always got Monday Night Football. Oh, yeah, tonight is going to be a couple of rivals, the Denver Broncos and the Kansas City Chiefs tonight.
1: Juno weather. With a clearing sky today, temperatures will likely be in the low to mid 60s for the high, a very light northwesterly wind. Cloudy tonight, low upper 40s, then cloud cover early Tuesday. Showers push in during the afternoon with a high in the upper 50s. Occasional rain through Tuesday night and into the overnight, low near 50. Widespread rain again Wednesday and mid 50s. Our next weather update in less than 30 minutes. This is Juno Media Center meteorologist Dan Holliday.
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4: From the capital city, I'm Jim Miller. Here are the stories we're following this hour. Juneau Assembly will consider changes to sales tax exemptions for nonprofit organizations during its regular meeting tonight at 6. The ordinance would require qualifying nonprofits to collect and remit sales tax on most sales, services, and rentals. Exceptions would include direct social services for vulnerable or disadvantaged people, such as food, housing, and disability assistance.
5: We're looking at the nonprofit sales tax exemption. So just to be clear on this is not taxing sales nonprofits. This is we are asking them to collect sales tax. So it will be a little bit tiny burden to some of them. For others, it won't be so much.
4: That was Mayor Beth Weldon on the matter. Though we are set to hear from nonprofits tonight, ordinance would also preserve exemptions for intermittent fundraising events, including auctions, bake sales, and temporary markets. Those events could last no more than 14 consecutive days and happen no more than 4 times a year. Nonprofits could still make tax-exempt purchases using a sales-exempt card from the City and Borough of Juneau. Existing exemption for SNAP-eligible foods would also continue. If approved, the changes would take effect January 1st. Three of the four candidates advancing to Alaska's general election for governor met Tuesday for their first face-to-face forum since the primary election reshaped the race. Democrat Jonathan Kreis-Tompkins and Republicans Dave Bronson and Treg Taylor spoke at an event hosted by the Last Frontier Republican Club in Anchorage. Republican Bernadette Wilson did not attend. The candidates offered different approaches to education, pensions, labor laws, and economic development. Kreis-Tompkins said public education funding should remain in public schools while Taylor and Bronson support allowing state money to follow students to private or other educational options. The candidates also disagreed over public employee pensions. Kreis-Tompkins supports restoring defined benefit plans, while Taylor and Bronson oppose legislation that would have brought them back. On data centers, Kreis-Tompkins called for a temporary moratorium until the state establishes regulations. Bronson and Taylor said the facilities are inevitable but should be properly regulated. The candidates also discussed Alaska's fiscal challenges, resource development, and the state's continuing loss of working age residents. Questions being raised about an Alaska Department of Law review that identified possible financial disclosure problems involving dozens of political candidates. A review by Alaska Beacon found that many of the issues were based on outdated information, mistaken identities, or minor errors. Candidates said they were incorrectly linked to businesses or properties they never owned or no longer own. The Department of Law conducted the review in about a day and a half ahead of ballot printing deadlines. Officials said it was preliminary and did not include time to contact candidates or verify every apparent match. The review was used by Lieutenant Governor Nancy Dahlstrom to restore Republican Governor candidate Treg Taylor and State House candidate Jose Tegel to the general election ballot after they were disqualified for incomplete financial disclosures. The report included 24 Democrats, 49 Republicans, and 17 Independents. Some lawmakers questioned whether the review was politically motivated. The Department of Law denied that, saying the review was conducted by career staff and included candidates from all political parties. They said the list may contain errors, but raised concerns about whether disclosure laws were being applied consistently. It remains unclear whether the Alaska Public Offices Commission will conduct further reviews or take enforcement action. Now you're up to date with News of the North. I'm Jim Miller.
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3: Juneau weather.
7: Rain chances on the increase later Tuesday into Tuesday night. Partly to mostly cloudy sky overnight, we will drop down into the upper 40s. A chance of a little rain, but it should hold off until the later part of the afternoon. Otherwise, partly sunny, a high near 60. Occasional rain on Tuesday night in the low 50s, and then rain continues on Wednesday and Thursday with highs into the mid-50s. Our next weather update in less than 30 minutes. This is Juneau Media Center meteorologist Sally Russell.
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9: SLF PAC is responsible for the content of this advertising, paid for by SLF PAC, not authorized by any candidate or candidates committee, www.slfpac.org.
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Wow, already middle of the month. How about it? Yeah, we got pumpkin spice season underway. We've got, the end of summer official. Well, we got another week or so of summer, something like that officially. And into fall. Oh, yeah. Here's Cole Swindell.

0: Well, check it out, food fans. New report reveals the states that are considered the fast food capitals of the country. They came up with this list. Researchers from QR Code Generator compared, you know, number of popular fast food restaurants in each state to the population to find the states with the most. Dive it in. West Virginia loves their fast food the most, followed by Kentucky, then Kansas in at number three. Now, I'll admit it, I'm no stranger to fast food places. In fact, for 2 years in a row, I was named Mr. Whopper at a nearby participating Burger King. They gave me my own parking space. I had my own seat. There it is. Mr. Whopper, a.k.a. the Catfish. Go look it up.
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0: full-time workers. Well, I'm sure you're not on the list, I hope. I mean, you know, we maybe get a little upset with our boss or our job gets boring or we don't like it at times. These are the numbers from last year. Warning, danger ahead. Number one most lethal job in America is logging. 100 work-related deaths per 100,000 workers. Man, that's scary. In at number two, and I figured it'd be high, roofing. We see these roofers do, 57.5 deaths per 100,000 workers. Up next, fishing and hunting, 50 deaths per 100,000. Then construction, 38 deaths per 100. Pilots and flight engineers coming at 35 deaths per 100,000. Then drivers, you know, on-the-road salesmen, truckers, another dangerous job. Another dangerous job is the guy who stands between a Kardashian and a camera.
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0: Yeah, she country and she knows it. Loves her country right here with a catfish coming up. Kenny Chesney. We go way back in the day for some Marty Stewart by request. Email wide open, craigcatfishcountry@gmail.com. Zach John King's new one coming up. Hudson Westbrook has a great new one called Painted You Pretty. You're getting it all right here.
1: Juno weather.
2: Rain chances on the increase later Tuesday into Tuesday night. Partly to mostly cloudy sky overnight. We will drop down into the upper 40s. A chance of a little rain, but it should hold off until the later part of the afternoon. Otherwise, partly sunny, a high near 60. Occasional rain on Tuesday night in the low 50s, and then rain continues on Wednesday and Thursday with highs into the mid-50s. Our next weather update in less than 30 minutes. This is Juno Media Center meteorologist Sally Russell.
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Chesney, big release date from his latest album release. He's got his first one out in 2 years called Sandy. What's it called? Silver Sands Marina, I believe so. Anyway, that's coming up. We'll do his new song, Carry On, here in a bit. Right now, here's Reba McEntire.

0: Well, here we go. CNN Health did a list of 14 ways to improve more each day. It's got the classics like, you know, taking the stairs and parking further away from the stores or your appointments. But some of them are a little more creative that can help you to, you know, get a little bit more exercise. Do some squats while heating up food in the microwave. Yeah, right. Pick a favorite show and make yourself work out whenever you watch it. Do calf raises while brushing your teeth. Are you following this? Carry your groceries to the car instead of using the cart. Well, you never put the cart away anyway, so forget it. Yeah, right? Rush through your chores. Like, run around while you're doing your chores. You know, I tried that last one, but the last time I did it, my wife accused me of not embracing the fine art of vacuuming. It was just too, it was like, swoop, swoop, swoop. She goes, you didn't do anything. Well, I'm trying to get a workout here. Come on.
1: Juno weather.
2: Rain chances on the increase later Tuesday into Tuesday night. Partly to mostly cloudy sky overnight, we will drop down into the upper 40s. A chance of a little rain, but it should hold off until the later part of the afternoon. Otherwise, partly sunny, a high near 60. Occasional rain on Tuesday night in the low 50s, and then rain continues on Wednesday and Thursday with highs into the mid-50s. Our next weather update in less than 30 minutes. This is Juno Media Center meteorologist Sally Russell.
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0: Fly with a Fish, and here it is, a study. Adding a few hobbies in your life can make you happier and have a more satisfied life, especially if you're older. According to this research, found that people were happier, less depressed. They tracked 90,000 people around the world. Doesn't matter what the hobby is, as long as you enjoy it. Things like, golf, gardening, bird calling, playing cards. Yeah, there you go. Pick up a hobby if you got time, right? Woodworking, yeah. Maybe I can build myself a table or something. I don't know. Yeah, I got to pick up more hobbies. Don't have enough.
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0: Check this out. Kind of funny. New survey says that 1 in 3 admit they've accepted a date primary for the free meal and or drinks or both. There's even a term for it. It's called foodie call. That's right, a foodie call. Gen Z, younger millennials, select the 20 to 40-year-old crowd are most likely to do this, but they're not alone. At least 1 in 4 people from every generation surveyed said they've gone on a date where the food was a major motivator, right? Survey found that women were a bit more likely to pull a foodie call, with 32% admitting to doing it versus 26% of the guys. You know, this is why I never got a second date back in the day when I was single. I always did a drive-through on the first date, right? We ate in the car. Romantic, right? I know. But I was on to something.
1: Juno weather.
2: Rain chances on the increase later Tuesday into Tuesday night. Partly to mostly cloudy sky overnight. We will drop down into the upper 40s. A chance of a little rain, but it should hold off until the later part of the afternoon. Otherwise, partly sunny, a high near 60. Occasional rain on Tuesday night in the low 50s, and then rain continues on Wednesday and Thursday with highs into the mid-50s. Our next weather update in less than 30 minutes. This is Juno Media Center meteorologist Sally Russell.
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Not much touring anymore for Martina McBride. She does get out over the holiday season. She has that Joy of Christmas tour, some limited dates around the country. So says she enjoys doing that. But basically, she's got a family farm and some other business ventures that keeps her busy. Here's Joe Nichols now with the Catfish playing your face.

0: Now, I got one for you. Have you ever wondered what candy corn would smell like as a perfume you might wear? Well, now you can find out because Brock's is branching out with its first ever fragrance, Ode to Candy Corn. Are you kidding? Yeah, it's a $22 bottle blending a creamy vanilla, spun sugar and honey to recreate the candy's signature sweet scent. Really? And each bottle comes with a bag of classic candy corn, right? Just in time for Halloween. Who wants to smell like candy corn that everybody really doesn't care for, right? Now, they had a perfume that smelled like Reese's Peanut Butter Cups. Ah, now you're on to something.
1: Juno weather.
2: Rain chances on the increase later Tuesday into Tuesday night. Partly to mostly cloudy sky overnight, we will drop down into the upper 40s. A chance of a little rain, but it should hold off until the later part of the afternoon. Otherwise, partly sunny, a high near 60. Occasional rain on Tuesday night in the low 50s, and then rain continues on Wednesday and Thursday with highs into the mid-50s. Our next weather update in less than 30 minutes. This is Juno Media Center meteorologist Sally Russell.
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0: Believe it or not, here we got more stuff to worry about. One of the biggest sources of mealtime tension for couples isn't what or where to eat. I get that all the time. Hey, what's for dinner? It's how fast that we eat. Relationship experts say eating speed gaps. Are you getting that? Eating speed gaps are incredibly common, with one partner finishing their meal in record time while the other is still working on their first few bites. The good news, different eating speeds aren't necessarily a sign of incompatibility. Therapists say the real issue isn't how fast or slow someone eats, it's how they react to their partner's pace. Oh my gosh. If one person is patient and respectful, it's no big deal. But constant complaints, criticism, or rushing the other person can be a problem. I eat fast and my wife does eat kind of slow. It's because she's always talking between bites and telling me stories and stuff I really didn't need. Hey, honey, you gonna finish that hamburger? I'll take it.
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0: All right, here we go. Check this out. If you're the type of kind soul who spares the life of maybe a house spider and sets it free outside instead of smashing it, you probably don't realize that that act of kindness is actually pretty cruel. Experts now say that the spider we find in our house, bug have actually adapted to living indoors and may not survive if released outside. Oh, my God. Common house spiders thrive in the stable temperatures and shelter conditions, blah, blah, blah. This is great, right? Now, every time my wife wants me to kill a spider, guess what I have to do? I have to find out how and where they want to relocate it. I'm going to sneak into my neighbor's garage or their house and say, hey, spider, you want to live in this house now? Good God, man.
1: Juno weather.
2: Rain chances on the increase later Tuesday into Tuesday night. Partly to mostly cloudy sky overnight, we will drop down into the upper 40s. A chance of a little rain, but it should hold off until the later part of the afternoon. Otherwise, partly sunny, a high near 60. Occasional rain on Tuesday night in the low 50s, and then rain continues on Wednesday and Thursday with highs into the mid-50s. Our next weather update in less than 30 minutes. This is Juno Media Center meteorologist Sally Russell.
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That's Brooks and Dunn, I'm Maria, here inside RC Social Saloon, the reigning ACM Duo of the Year. Hi there, Rich Cassidy. Not surprising at all, they're up for the CMA Duo of the Year. We'll find out in November if they walk away with that one.

0: That is the latest from Ella Langley and Lovin' Life Again out of her latest album, Dandelion. And you may have seen that Ella Langley is the belle of the ball, truly, at the upcoming CMA Awards in November. She is the leader with 9 nominations under her belt. Ella could have a big night. She already has a huge career, and I could see her walking away with at least half of those. Jordan Davis on the way, Clint Black and Braden Carey with Remind Me. Come on back.
1: Juneau weather.
2: Rain chances on the increase later Tuesday into Tuesday night. Partly to mostly cloudy sky overnight, we will drop down into the upper 40s. A chance of a little rain, but it should hold off until the later part of the afternoon. Otherwise, partly sunny, a high near 60. Occasional rain on Tuesday night in the low 50s, and then rain continues on Wednesday and Thursday with highs into the mid-50s. Our next weather update in less than 30 minutes. This is Juneau Media Center meteorologist Sally Russell.
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0: Jordan Davis and Turn This Truck Around right here inside RC Social Saloon was another number one for him. Stick around, we'll hear from Lainey Wilson, John Mayer with Phone Keys Wallet, and Mel McDaniel, who is such a legend in country music. And we shared his life story on our Cassidy Country Facebook and TikTok page. And it is so sad what had happened to him in the 90s. And he did survive this, but he was performing a concert outdoors at a band shell like amphitheater when he wasn't paying attention where he was walking while he was performing. And he fell into the like band pit where the orchestra sits during shows. He survived it. He spent some time in the hospital, but he was just never the same after that. David Nail, Whatever She's Got in a Full Hour of Country. Come on back.
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0: Lainey Wilson, John Mayer, Phone Keys Wallet here inside the saloon. Stick around, Full Hour of Country. It's Monday. We're going to get through the Monday blues and blahs together. I promise you that. Zach Top on the way. Throw in Billy Currington, who's pretty good at drinking beer. AJ, we'll tell you about that AJ live concert and the album when you can grab it. Also, Luke Combs, and how about Tim McGraw? Come on back.
1: Juno weather.
2: Rain chances on the increase later Tuesday into Tuesday night. Partly to mostly cloudy sky overnight, we will drop down into the upper 40s. A chance of a little rain, but it should hold off until the later part of the afternoon. Otherwise, partly sunny, a high near 60. Occasional rain on Tuesday night in the low 50s, and then rain continues on Wednesday and Thursday with highs into the mid-50s. Our next weather update in less than 30 minutes. This is Juno Media Center meteorologist Sally Russell.
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9: Juno

Rascal Flatts' Life is a Highway here inside the saloon, a song that Gary LaVox of Rascal Flatts admitted earlier this year. They didn't know if they wanted to record it because they knew the original version by Tom Cochran, the rock song, the song that Tom Cochran wrote that became somewhat popular back in the mid to late 90s. But they said, we'll give it a shot. Next thing you know, many people believe that Life is a Highway will always be a song associated with Rascal Flatts and not Tom Cochran. Right. Wynonna Judd and no one else on earth.

0: Bailey Zimmerman, Chevy Silverado here inside the saloon. Powerful new message song from Dan and Shay. We will hear Say So. Mary Chapin Carpenter says, shut up and kiss me. I don't know in this day and age if you can say that. You might get yourself slapped. I know you'll get blacklisted from social media if you say that. Customer walks in, shut up and kiss me. No, sir, this is a Denny's. You want an omelet or not? And Luke Combs, one number away. Hang on.
1: Juneau weather.
2: Rain chances on the increase later Tuesday into Tuesday night. Partly to mostly cloudy sky overnight. We will drop down into the upper 40s. A chance of a little rain, but it should hold off until the later part of the afternoon. Otherwise, partly sunny, a high near 60. Occasional rain on Tuesday night in the low 50s, and then rain continues on Wednesday and Thursday with highs into the mid-50s. Our next weather update in less than 30 minutes. This is Juneau Media Center meteorologist Sally Russell.
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0: So. Dan and Shay, I cannot get enough of that song. That is Say So here inside the saloon. Zach tops out the sanity line up. We're pretty good at drinking beer. That's what Billy Currington says. And that was probably when that song came out and was popular back in the late 2010s, about 2008, 2009. That was probably the last ringtone I ever downloaded and put on my... Remember when that... Do people still do that? When people used to put their favorite songs as their ringtone on their phone? Yeah, mine was Pretty Good at Drinking Beer. Because I was back in the day till I wasn't anymore. And Alan Jackson, Don't Rock the Jukebox. Look for that live album from Alan Jackson's final farewell concert to be out the first week of December.
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5: 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I worked as an insurance regulator and also with retirement and benefits, so I came with a little different knowledge than most insurance agents. But like most agents,

0: Zach tops out the sanity here inside RC's Social Saloon. Full Hour Country coming up. Riley Green and Think As You Drunk. We'll throw in George. Also, Steve Holy, Big Number One, and Good Morning Beautiful. Toby and Who's That Man? We ride the green tractor with Jason Aldean and Kenny Chesney. It's Full Hour Country. Do not go anyplace because I'm going to be right here. Hang on.
1: Juno weather.
2: Rain chances on the increase later Tuesday into Tuesday night. Partly to mostly cloudy sky overnight, we will drop down into the upper 40s. A chance of a little rain, but it should hold off until the later part of the afternoon. Otherwise, partly sunny, a high near 60. Occasional rain on Tuesday night in the low 50s, and then rain continues on Wednesday and Thursday with highs into the mid-50s. Our next weather update in less than 30 minutes. This is Juno Media Center meteorologist Sally Russell.
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That's Faith Hill, This Kiss, here inside the Saloon, a song that turned many heads in country music traditionalists and fans, when they heard that, saying, how pop-oriented does that song sound? It sounds like it should be on pop radio, not country radio. And then, once you dive into the history of country music and how country music and country musicians all the way back in the 50s and 60s always wanted to be pop stars, made a lot of sense why there's a lot of pop-sounding country music today. Here's Kenny Chesney.

0: Lauren Elena, Chase Matthew, and all my exes right here inside the saloon. Toby Keith on the way with Who's That Man? Also, big number one from Ella Langley, Morgan Wallen, and I Can't Love You Anymore. And speaking of Ella Langley earlier, as she leads the CMA nominations with 9, Morgan Wallen is only nominated for 1 CMA award, that being the duet with Ella Langley for Vocal Event of the Year. As you can imagine, many Morgan Wallen fans up in arms that Morgan Wallen not being nominated for any other CMA awards, but Morgan Wallen taking it in stride, saying, I've never been nominated, so I'm okay with it. I'll find something else to do that night.
1: Juno weather.
2: Rain chances on the increase later Tuesday into Tuesday night. Partly to mostly cloudy sky overnight. We will drop down into the upper 40s. A chance of a little rain, but it should hold off until the later part of the afternoon. Otherwise, partly sunny, a high near 60. Occasional rain on Tuesday night in the low 50s, and then rain continues on Wednesday and Thursday with highs into the mid-50s. Our next weather update in less than 30 minutes. This is Juno Media Center meteorologist Sally Russell.
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0: Ella Langley, Morgan Wallen, I Can't Love You Anymore, right here inside the saloon, was a big number one for them. Garth Allen, the way Papa Love Mama, wrapped up another weekend on his Blame It All on My Roots tour in Chicago over the weekend. Throw in Riley Green and Steve Holy with the big number one. Good morning, beautiful. Hang on.
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0: That is the latest from Riley Green called Think As You Drunk here inside RC Social Saloon. Stick around. We got a full hour of country. We'll hear from Dolly, Dirks, Diamond, Rodney, Shania, Taylor, and how about Luke? Look at that. All first names. Hang on.
1: Juno weather.
2: Rain chances on the increase later Tuesday into Tuesday night. Partly to mostly cloudy sky overnight. We will drop down into the upper 40s. A chance of a little rain, but it should hold off until the later part of the afternoon. Otherwise, partly sunny, a high near 60. Occasional rain on Tuesday night in the low 50s, and then rain continues on Wednesday and Thursday with highs into the mid-50s. Our next weather update in less than 30 minutes. 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
2: Well, I lost my heart on the day we met, but I gained a lot that I don't regret.

Randy Travis if I didn't have you. Pretty exciting if you're a big Randy Travis fan like I am. Found out that they are going to be releasing unheard music from Randy Travis that he recorded many years ago before his stroke. Yes, this is actually Randy Travis singing these songs this time. Not AI, no computer-generated voice. It is actually music of Randy Travis. I'm excited to hear that. Here's Brad Paisley and We Dance.

0: out of his latest album, Signs. That's Luke Bryan, Country, and She Knows It. A guy who is still a little bit upset, and I cannot blame him. He said he's really upset with all these teenagers who are going online right now learning about his latest album and basically just throwing him under the bus, saying that it sounds as if AI wrote all of these songs on his brand new album. And he says, listen, if I ever see any of these kids out on the street or my concerts, he says, and I know you're one of the ones that was talking junk about me online, he says, I'm going to have some choice words with you because I'm really ticked off by all this. Diamond Rio on the way, Taylor Swift with her number one, and Dierks Bentley, How Am I Doing? Hang on.
1: Juno weather.
2: Rain chances on the increase later Tuesday into Tuesday night. Partly to mostly cloudy sky overnight, we will drop down into the upper 40s. A chance of a little rain, but it should hold off until the later part of the afternoon. Otherwise, partly sunny, a high near 60. Occasional rain on Tuesday night in the low 50s, and then rain continues on Wednesday and Thursday with highs into the mid-50s. Our next weather update in less than 30 minutes. This is Juno Media Center meteorologist Sally Russell.
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0: Number one for Taylor Swift, that is I Knew It, I Knew You, out of Toy Story 5. Many are hoping that that is just going to be the catalyst to finally get her to record another country music album. It has been many, many years since Taylor has put out a country album. You may remember that's where she started. Then she went to pop music, and now she has a number one song on the country music charts. Zach John King on the way, Shania Twain and Rodney Atkins going to take a back road. Come on back.
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0: Zach John King, get to drinking here inside the saloon, Full Hour Country. I hope you had a wonderful weekend. Hey, if you love the history of country music and stories behind the greatest country songs of all time, you're always invited to join us right there on our Cassidy Country Facebook and TikTok, where each and every day we share brand new videos of country music history, stories behind the greatest country songs of all time. 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
1: Juno weather.
2: Rain chances on the increase later Tuesday into Tuesday night. Partly to mostly cloudy sky overnight, we will drop down into the upper 40s. A chance of a little rain, but it should hold off until the later part of the afternoon. Otherwise, partly sunny, a high near 60. Occasional rain on Tuesday night in the low 50s, and then rain continues on Wednesday and Thursday with highs into the mid-50s. Our next weather update in less than 30 minutes. 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

You got to be half crazy to mess with that girl on a straight tequila night. I mean, everybody knows better than that. It's John Anderson kicking off hour one of the show here tonight. Hey there, appreciate you joining me. Got some Pam Tillis and Hudson Westbrook coming up, but right now, how about one

0: That song kind of reminds me of the, y'all old enough to remember Paint Me a Birmingham, aren't you? I know you are. Just asking to be nice. Everybody's old enough to remember that. Tracy Lawrence came out with it. That song kind of reminds me of that. Painted You Pretty. Hudson Westbrook, Charlie, Derek, so appreciate you joining me here on the show here tonight. Hope everything's going good for you so far.
1: Juno weather.
2: Rain chances becoming widespread starting Tuesday night through the rest of the week. Partly to mostly cloudy sky through the early morning will drop down into the upper 40s. Much of the day today should be dry with partial sunshine. A few showers possible, but not until later in the afternoon, a high near 60. Rain tonight, overnight low in the low 50s, and rain with us Wednesday and Thursday. Our next weather update in less than 30 minutes. This is Juno Media Center meteorologist Sally Russell.
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0: Here's Be By You, Luke Combs and Charlie Derrick. If y'all had ever had to move back in with, say, your parents, or, you know, move back in with your brother-in-law or whatever, you know, because you couldn't afford to live like you were living, and you had to save money, and that was the way to do it. Sometimes it works out, sometimes it doesn't. I was thinking about Meghan Markle and Prince Harry. You know, they moved back to the UK after not being able to get it done in Southern California. You know, I'm assuming that they, you know, had to move to the UK, and you got to think they didn't want to. But that's where I came up with the idea for the question of the night here tonight. Have you ever had to do that? Move back in with somebody, you know, because you couldn't make it where you were before?
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0: Still a lefty in Boston, Charlie Derrick. Boy, this shocked me. This number shocked me a little bit. 10 years ago, the NFL ticket prices have risen 81% in 10 years. Now, that's not affecting me because I'd rather stay at the house and watch on TV. You know, you got your bathroom 10 feet away and, you know, you get to see all the replays and you haven't got to deal with all, you know, the mass of humanity, you know, getting there, the parking, you know. So I got no interest in going to an NFL game. But man, 10 years, the ticket prices have risen across the NFL by 81%. That's wild, isn't it?
1: Juneau weather.
2: Rain chances becoming widespread starting Tuesday night through the rest of the week. Partly to mostly cloudy sky through the early morning will drop down into the upper 40s. Much of the day today should be dry with partial sunshine. A few showers possible, but not until later in the afternoon, a high near 60. Rain tonight, overnight low in the low 50s, and rain with us Wednesday and Thursday. Our next weather update in less than 30 minutes. This is Juneau Media Center meteorologist Sally Russell.
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2: Last night, out of the blue, drifting off to the evening news, she said, "Honey, what would you do if you'd have never met me?" I just laughed, said, "I don't know. I could take a couple guesses."

Well, I tell you what, she was the girl back in the day, wasn't she? Leanne Rimes, All I Need's a One-Way Ticket. Charlie Derrick, All I Need's a Little Shenandoah, and Kenny Chesney. I got both of them coming up. Right now, here's Parmalee.

0: Carry On. It's Kenny here with Charlie. This was one of those songs that came out. I'll never forget. It was a listener who called me and asked me, he said, hey, have you ever heard of Rodney Atkins? And I said, no, you know, I'm supposed to. You know, I'm a country music DJ and everything. But at the time, I didn't know who Rodney Atkins was. And he said, I'm sure y'all are going to be playing that new song by him called Watching You. And, of course, he was absolutely right. That listener was absolutely right. I absolutely fell in love with Rodney Atkins. And that song, oh, y'all should have heard Me and the A-Team. Me and Annie and Andrea, boy, we could sing that song at the top. We'd come on the radio when we were driving down the road. We'd be singing at the top of our lungs. I ain't got the two of them to sing along with me here tonight in the control room because I'm all by my lonesome, but I guarantee I'll be singing along with it when it comes on. And it's on the way. You like it as much as I do. It's on the way. Rodney Atkins and Watching You coming up next.
1: Juneau weather.
2: Rain chances becoming widespread starting Tuesday night through the rest of the week. Partly to mostly cloudy sky through the early morning will drop down into the upper 40s. Much of the day today should be dry with partial sunshine. A few showers possible, but not until later in the afternoon, a high near 60. Rain tonight, overnight low in the low 50s, and rain with us Wednesday and Thursday. Our next weather update in less than 30 minutes. This is Juneau Media Center meteorologist Sally Russell.
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0: Jason Aldean, and Don't Tell on Me, Charlie Derrick. Man, I got these songs that are just tugging at my dad heartstrings here tonight. I was playing a couple minutes ago, I was playing Watching You by Rodney Atkins, and now I look up and I say, man, here's another one that, well, it ain't gonna make me cry, but make me reminisce a little bit. Trace Atkins, You're Gonna Miss This. That's another great song coming up next.
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0: Boy, that is such a cool time in life. You know, you're going through some dark times, and all of a sudden you begin to see the light at the end of the tunnel, and you start loving life again. That song is just perfect for a time like that. Now, yeah, hadn't we all been through that? You know, she has too. She wrote that song. It's a true song. You know, she wrote that song about herself. Ella Langley, Charlie, Derek, so appreciate y'all joining me on the show here tonight. So hope everything's going good for you so far.
1: Juno weather.
2: Rain chances becoming widespread starting Tuesday night through the rest of the week. Partly to mostly cloudy sky through the early morning will drop down into the upper 40s. Much of the day today should be dry with partial sunshine. A few showers possible, but not until later in the afternoon, a high near 60. Rain tonight, overnight low in the low 50s, and rain with us Wednesday and Thursday. Our next weather update in less than 30 minutes. 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

0: You know what we ought to do to celebrate those little moments that Brad Pitt was singing out there? We ought to pop a top.
1: We're going
0: to
1: do it, too.
0: Alan Jackson with the old Jim Ed Brown song coming up here next. But right now, here's one from Trisha.

0: Happened to him, happened to you, Russell Dixon, Charlie Derrick. You know what's about to happen to Nashville Airport, they say. I don't know what all they got to do to get that the rename. It seemed like it'd be easier than this, but you got to go through all kinds of stuff to get them to rename the Nashville Airport to Dolly Parton Airport. But they came one step closer. I don't know what that one step was, but it's one step closer to being named. Instead of naming it Nashville Airport, whatever they call it now, it's going to be called Dolly Parton International Airport. I think that is so cool. I think everybody thinks that is cool, don't you?
1: Juneau weather.
2: Rain chances becoming widespread starting Tuesday night through the rest of the week. Partly to mostly cloudy sky through the early morning will drop down into the upper 40s. Much of the day today should be dry with partial sunshine. A few showers possible, but not until later in the afternoon, a high near 60. Rain tonight, overnight low in the low 50s, and rain with us Wednesday and Thursday. Our next weather update in less than 30 minutes. This is Juneau Media Center meteorologist, Sally Russell.
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0: You know, not that I was looking for a song that I didn't like from her, but I don't think she's ever put out a song that I didn't like. Lainey Wilson, that's her new one. And Phone Keys Wallet, Charlie Derrick Show. Charlie Derrick Show. James is a buddy of mine. He listens to the show every night. He's a third shifter. He wanted to hear Easton Corbin. I said, oh, man, I love Easton Corbin. I said, which one you want to hear? He wants to hear Baby Be My Love song. So I told him I'd look it up and put it on for him. It's coming up. Coming up here about 5 minutes. You want to stick around for it.
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0: say so. Yeah, just say so, Dan and Shay, Charlie, Derek. You know what we ought to talk about here tonight? People who have made comebacks. I was watching that Celine Dion story. You know, she was performing in Paris this past weekend, and she had some kind of a rare disease. She couldn't go on stage. She couldn't perform. And not only was it a physical deal, but it was a mental deal as well. And she had to go through so much to be able to get back on stage. But there she was in Paris, and God, you forget the number of songs that woman had. But more impressive than anything is just all the stuff that she had to go through to get back on stage. Man, do you know anybody who make a comeback like that? Man, we ought to make that the question of the night here tonight. Talk about people who made comebacks. Not necessarily famous people. Maybe somebody just in your life, you know, that made a comeback from something. I'd love to hear your stories if you got one.
1: Juneau weather.
2: Rain chances becoming widespread starting Tuesday night through the rest of the week. Partly to mostly cloudy sky through the early morning will drop down into the upper 40s. Much of the day today should be dry with partial sunshine. A few showers possible, but not until later in the afternoon, a high near 60. Rain tonight, overnight low in the low 50s, and rain with us Wednesday and Thursday. Our next weather update in less than 30 minutes. This is Juneau Media Center meteorologist, Sally Russell.

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Yeah, you look for a girl who's pretty much got it all. Kenny might already have her. Yeah, Kenny, one from back in his early career. She's got it all. Charlie Derrick kicking off hour four of the show here tonight. Hope everything's going good for you so far. Appreciate you joining me. Here's Josh.

0: south of Sanity. Bad place to be. Yeah, never been there, but well, I've been, you know, been crazy, but never that far south. I imagine it'd be a bad place to be. Zach Top, Charlie Derrick. Tell you what, right here is the best place to be if you like good country music. I got some good stuff on the way. Got a request for Ella and Choosing Texas. Always in a good mood, ready to hear that one. And Tracy Lawrence with Time Marches On. It's coming up as well.
1: Juneau weather.
2: Rain chances becoming widespread starting Tuesday night through the rest of the week. Partly to mostly cloudy sky through the early morning will drop down into the upper 40s. Much of the day today should be dry with partial sunshine. A few showers possible, but not until later in the afternoon, a high near 60. Rain tonight, overnight low in the low 50s, and rain with us Wednesday and Thursday. Our next weather update in less than 30 minutes. This is Juneau Media Center meteorologist Sally Russell.
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0: Jews in Texas, Ella and Charlie. You know, I wonder if it's a good spot to be in. You know, it's a, you feel like nothing can stop you when you're here in this spot, but I wonder if it's a good spot to be in. It's definitely a great song. Old enough to know better and still too young to care. You remember that one, don't you? 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Can't wait to hear it. It's coming up next.
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0: Well, I think everybody would agree, including your exes, Lauren, Elena, Chase, Matthew, Charlie, Derek, it's a good idea to rename Nashville Airport Dolly Parton International Airport. Now, they're still going to use that symbol, BNA. You ever fly into Nashville, you know, that's a, I don't know what it stands for, but BNA, I don't know what the symbol stands for, but that's the symbol. That's going to stay the same, but they got one step closer over the weekend to getting that done. I don't know how many more steps they got to do, but it's going to get done, and like I say, everybody agrees that's a good idea.
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2: Rain chances becoming widespread starting Tuesday night through the rest of the week. Partly to mostly cloudy sky through the early morning will drop down into the upper 40s. Much of the day today should be dry with partial sunshine. A few showers possible, but not until later in the afternoon, a high near 60. Rain tonight, overnight low in the low 50s, and rain with us Wednesday and Thursday. Our next weather update in less than 30 minutes. This is Juneau Media Center meteorologist Sally Russell.
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I don't know if I ever told y'all or not, but our daughter Annie had, back when she was young, you know, she was in middle school, I think, she had a fella ask her to a dance. She was in that. And he gave her a little slip of paper and said, check yes or no. And she checked yes. They went together, had a good time. Sean and Eric of George Strait, kickoff hour number 4 here for the show here tonight. Appreciate y'all joining me. Here's Sarah Evans.

0: You know all the words to that. You know all the words to that, don't you? Everybody does. Think as you're drunk, I am. It's Riley Green, Charlie Derrick. Good morning. How's everybody doing this morning? Tonight, this morning? I don't know. What do you call it this time of night? Middle of the night is, is what most of us call it. But Riley Green here for the Charlie Derrick Show. You know what we do have, regardless of what time of the night we decide to call it or whatever we decide to call it, we got an awful beautiful life. And Daryl Worley's about to sing about it. Just got a request for it. Go play it, too. Coming up next.
1: Juno weather.
2: Rain chances becoming widespread starting Tuesday night through the rest of the week. Partly to mostly cloudy sky through the early morning will drop down into the upper 40s. Much of the day today should be dry with partial sunshine. A few showers possible, but not until later in the afternoon, a high near 60. Rain tonight, overnight low in the low 50s, and rain with us Wednesday and Thursday. Our next weather update in less than 30 minutes. This is Juno Media Center meteorologist Sally Russell.
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0: Amen. It's easy song to sing along with, so, or it is for me. Probably you too. Shaboozy and Jelly Roll here with the Charlie Derrick Show. How old were you?
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0: How old we were, but everybody went to see the movie. Everybody loved the movie. And it was when, you know, Dolly Parton, she was in a lot of movies. You remember Steel Magnolias? She was in that, but I think a lot of people thought before we went to go see that movie, Dolly Parton's a singer. She's not an actor. She's both. And she wrote the song and she sings it, and it was a great movie too. You know what I'm talking about. 9 to 5 coming up next.
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0: Ain't nobody got to tell her because she already knows. She's country and she knows it. Luke Bryan, Charlie Derrick. Did you know, though, today is Good News Day Tuesday? That's just a day I like to set aside to encourage everybody to try to find good news. Don't fall for that, what they call it, clickbait. You know, that stuff that says, hey, the mountains fell into the sea, and you click it on, and it's just a terrible story. You don't know whether it's true or not. But that's so easy to find as opposed to the good stuff. And so on Good News Day Tuesday, it's just a day I encourage you. Keep scrolling, man. Keep scrolling till you find something good.
1: Juneau weather.
2: Rain chances becoming widespread starting Tuesday night through the rest of the week. Partly to mostly cloudy sky through the early morning will drop down into the upper 40s. Much of the day today should be dry with partial sunshine. A few showers possible, but not until later in the afternoon, a high near 60. Rain tonight, overnight low in the low 50s, and rain with us Wednesday and Thursday. Our next weather update in less than 30 minutes. This is Juneau Media Center meteorologist, Sally Russell.
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Yeah, you always remember what kind of ride you're in when you're cruising around like that. Russell Dickerson and Blue Tacoma, Charlie, Derek, good morning. Welcome to Good News Day Tuesday. How about a little Joe D?

0: You probably have already heard the story, but that's a true story about his grandpa bought that Chevy Silverado from his grandpa. Bailey Zimmerman, Charlie Derrick. I don't think it's true about what Mark Chestnut is saying about his friend, Bubba. I don't think Bubba went in there and shot. Well, maybe he did. Let's find out. I got a request for Bubba Shot the Jukebox. It's a great song, and it's coming up next.
1: Juneau weather.
2: Rain chances becoming widespread starting Tuesday night through the rest of the week. Partly to mostly cloudy sky through the early morning will drop down into the upper 40s. Much of the day today should be dry with partial sunshine. A few showers possible, but not until later in the afternoon, a high near 60. Rain tonight, overnight low in the low 50s, and rain with us Wednesday and Thursday. Our next weather update in less than 30 minutes. This is Juneau Media Center meteorologist Sally Russell.
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0: Boy, he's doing good with that song, isn't he? That's a, he's a newcomer. That's his first song, Zach John King's that fella's name, and Get to Drinking. Charlie Derrick here on Good News Day Tuesday. I got a news item that's good news, Good News Day Tuesday. They came one step closer to name Nashville Airport Dolly Parton International Airport. I don't know what all they got to go through to get that done, but they got said they did whatever one thing they had to do. Wasn't that big of a hurdle because they decided, yes, sir, we're going to do this. Everybody agrees it's a good idea, so they're going to do it, but they're one step closer over the weekend. They could keep that symbol. You know, when you're booking a flight, it has the airports have that symbol, B&A. They're going to keep that symbol, but it ain't going to be long before it's not going to be Nashville Airport. It's going to be Dolly Parton International. And how, tell me, is that not the best news ever?
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0: That song kind of reminds me. Y'all remember Paint Me a Birmingham by Tracy Lawrence? I know you do. That song kind of reminds me of that. Painted You Pretty, Hudson Westbrook here on a Tuesday morning. Hey, that's going to do it for me. I got to pack them up, shine it on out here. I'll see y'all back a little bit later on tonight. It's Charlie Derrick. Like, thank you for letting me be myself.
1: Juno weather.
2: Rain chances becoming widespread starting Tuesday night through the rest of the week. Partly to mostly cloudy sky through the early morning will drop down into the upper 40s. Much of the day today should be dry with partial sunshine. A few showers possible, but not until later in the afternoon, a high near 60. Rain tonight, overnight low in the low 50s, and rain with us Wednesday and Thursday. Our next weather update in less than 30 minutes. 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
4: From the capital city, I'm Grace Dumas, and here are the stories we're following this hour. The Alaska Department of Natural Resources is suing 9 North Slope and gas operators over 3 semi-abandoned wells near Prudhoe Bay. The lawsuit asks an Anchorage Superior Court judge to determine who must pay to plug and permanently close the wells in the former Beachy Point unit. DNR says the former operator and leaseholders were required to restore the land within 6 months after the lease ended. The state says that work has not been completed. The case follows a record $6.3 million fine issued last year by the Alaska Oil and Gas Conservation Commission against Brooks Range Petroleum, one of the companies named in the lawsuit. The wells are not formally classified as orphaned, but DNR says the lawsuit is an effort to establish financial responsibility. Court records show the case has been assigned to Judge David Roghair. No hearings have been scheduled. 3 Southeast Alaska commercial fishers have pleaded guilty to deliberately sinking their boats. John Fisher of Sitka, Joseph Poling of Petersburg, and Tony Van Veen of Sitka each signed separate plea agreements in federal court. Fisher admitted sinking the fishing vessel Igloo near Sitka in March of 2025. He was sentenced to 1 month in prison and 1 year of supervised release. Prosecutors say Fisher appeared to be trying to dispose of the boat, but forgot about its emergency beacon, which automatically alerted the Coast Guard when the vessel sank. Poling pleaded guilty to sinking the Leeward in Thomas Bay, northeast of Petersburg. Prosecutors are recommending a $6,000 fine and 5 years of probation. His sentencing is scheduled for October 29th. Van Veen pleaded guilty to sinking the Okisich in late September or early October of 2025. Prosecutors are recommending 30 days in prison and 1 year of supervised release. He is also scheduled to be sentenced October 29th. Alaska has more than 400 abandoned boats listed on state land and waters. Alaska voters will have the option to rank candidates in the November 3rd election, but many voters do not use that option. An analysis of Division of Elections data found that 40% of voters bullet voted in the 2022 general election, meaning they selected only one candidate in races with more than 2 candidates. That number rose to 60% in 2024. Bullet voting is allowed, and the ballot still counts for the selected candidate, but if the candidate is eliminated, the ballot is exhausted and does not count in later rounds. Ranking additional candidates does not reduce the chances of a voter's first choice. Those rankings are only considered if the preferred candidate is eliminated. The analysis also found that voters were more likely to rank candidates when their choice was less popular or when multiple candidates shared similar views. Ranked choice voting itself will be on the ballot this year. Ballot Measure 2 would repeal the system, along with Alaska's open primary and a dark money disclosure requirement. You're up to date with News of the North. I'm Grace Dumas.
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3: Juno weather.
6: With a partly cloudy sky this morning, some sunshine today, our high in the upper 50s near 60 and a light south wind. Areas of rain will increase as we go into the evening, our low 51. Then widespread showers from time to time on Wednesday with a high in the mid to upper 50s. Rain continues into Wednesday night. Our low will be in the upper 40s to around 50 and showers Thursday. Our next weather update in less than 30 minutes. This is Juno Media Center meteorologist Ann Holliday.
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7: The more we learn about Dan Sullivan, the worse it gets. While Alaskans struggle to pay the bills, Sullivan was tripling his own net worth in D.C. and working against Alaska. Sullivan sided with the trawl fleet, gutting protections for small boat fishermen, and refusing to back efforts to limit bycatch. So it's no surprise that he got hundreds of thousands of dollars from big factory trawlers, the same Seattle executives destroying Alaska fisheries. Now we know that Sullivan was even invested in a foreign farmed salmon company, the biggest competitor to Alaska wild salmon in the world. When he sold the stock off, Sullivan made thousands of dollars for himself. And then he broke Congress's insider trading law, hiding the trade for months. Dan Sullivan keeps working for himself, and it costs Alaska way too much.
1: I'm Mary Peltola. 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
5: 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Sullivan sided with the trawl fleet, gutting protections for small boat fishermen, and refusing to back efforts to limit bycatch. So it's no surprise that he got hundreds of thousands of dollars from big factory trawlers, the same Seattle executives destroying Alaska fisheries. Now we know that Sullivan was even invested in a foreign farmed salmon company, the biggest competitor to Alaska wild salmon in the world. When he sold the stock off, Sullivan made thousands of dollars for himself. And then he broke Congress's insider trading law, hiding the trade for months. Dan Sullivan keeps working for himself, and it costs Alaska way too much.
6: I'm Mary Peltola. I'm running for U.S. Senate, and I approve this message.
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1: With a partly cloudy sky this morning, some sunshine today, our high in the upper 50s near 60 and a light south wind. Areas of rain will increase as we go into the evening, our low 51. Then widespread showers from time to time on Wednesday with a high in the mid to upper 50s. Rain continues into Wednesday night. Our low will be in the upper 40s to around 50 and showers Thursday. Our next weather update in less than 30 minutes. This is Juno Media Center meteorologist Ann Holliday.
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1: Why didn't Mary vote for our troops to get a pay increase?
2: Spent 3 years in the Army, became an officer, and went all the way from private to full bird colonel. 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I think her record speaks for itself. I cannot support Mary under any circumstances.
0: SLF PAC is responsible for the content of this advertising, paid for by SLF PAC, not authorized by any candidate or candidates committee. www.slfpac.org.
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5: From the capital city, I'm Grace Dumas, and here are the stories we're following this hour. The Juneau Assembly has tabled a proposal that would have required nonprofits to collect sales tax on purchases. The 6-2 vote came Monday after 17 nonprofit leaders testified against the measure, raising concerns about fairness, added financial burdens, and confusion over how the ordinance would work. The proposal was part of a broader effort to increase city revenue after voters approved two tax cut measures last year. Mayor Beth Weldon supported tabling the ordinance, saying the confusion surrounding the proposal was troubling. She also said discussions with the city's finance manager indicated the change might raise far less than the roughly $3 million originally projected each year. Assembly members Nano Brooks and Neil Steininger voted against tabling the measure. Maureen Hall was absent. City Attorney Emily Wright said the ordinance will lapse if the Assembly does not reconsider it at its next meeting. Any new proposals would then have to start the process again. Juneau residents affected by this year's Glacial Lake outburst flood are invited to share feedback tomorrow evening. The 2026 Juneau Glacial Lake Outburst Flood Community Debrief is scheduled from 6 to 8 p.m. at the Thunder Mountain Middle School Commons. Residents can discuss what worked during the flood response and what could be improved in the future. The City and Borough of Juneau says feedback from the meeting will help shape future emergency management efforts. No reservation is required. Anyone impacted by the flood is encouraged to attend and provide input. The Juneau School District has fewer students this year than expected, which could affect state funding and staffing. In a story by K200, Superintendent Sean Arnold told the Juneau School Board Tuesday that enrollment is 94 students below the district's projection. Kindergarten saw the largest decline. Arnold said the district is working with a demographer to better understand the decrease and improve future enrollment estimates. The district expects to receive about $3.37 million, less from the state than budgeted because of the lower enrollment. However, more than $4 million in energy and one-time funding means the district is still projected to receive about $730,000 more than budgeted overall. Enrollment also affects staffing. Some schools may have fewer teaching positions than previously approved, and several positions remain unfilled. Board Vice President Elizabeth Sidden suggested moving staff into district-wide programs that support all six elementary schools, including the Talent Enrichment and Development Program. The current enrollment numbers will not determine state funding. The count is based on a four-week collection period in October. The board is expected to revise the budget in November. Juneau residents can now weigh in on how the city should grow and develop over the next 20 years. The City and Borough of Juneau is holding scenario choosing workshops as part of its comprehensive plan update. Participants will review four possible growth models, each with different approaches to housing, economic development, walkability, and infrastructure costs. Four in-person workshops are scheduled from September 30th through October 22nd at the Douglas Library. Generation Southeast, the University of Alaska Southeast Recreation Center, and the Mendenhall Valley Library. All workshops run from 5:30 to 7:30 p.m., and space is limited. Residents can also complete the workshop online through August 31st. No registration is required for the online option. Feedback will help shape Juneau's next comprehensive plan.
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4: Juneau weather.
8: With a partly cloudy sky this morning, some sunshine today, our high in the upper 50s near 60 and a light south wind. Areas of rain will increase as we go into the evening, our low 51. Then widespread showers from time to time on Wednesday with a high in the mid to upper 50s. Rain continues into Wednesday night. Our low will be in the upper 40s to around 50 and showers Thursday. Our next weather update in less than 30 minutes. This is Juneau Media Center meteorologist Ann Holliday.
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12: There's nobody tougher than Mary Peltola when it comes to standing up for Alaskans. She took on President Biden to open the Willow Project, the largest new oil and gas exploration development in decades, creating jobs for Alaskans. She stood up to corporate interest and both parties and proposed landmark legislation to limit bottom trawling in Alaska waters. She'll always protect Second Amendment rights, because in Alaska, firearms are about protecting ourselves and feeding our families. 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
13: 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When both parties are attacking you, you're doing something right. 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I'm Mary Peltola, and I approve this message.
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1: The lower 48 liberals don't give a damn about Alaska. 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Mary Peltola is their candidate. In Congress, Peltola cut and ran on her own energy bill. Why? Because Chuck Schumer and Nancy Pelosi told her to betray Alaska's energy workers. Here's Senator Dan Sullivan on your choice this year.
2: When lower 48 liberals like Biden and Chuck Schumer attacked Alaskan energy, it killed Alaskan jobs. Mary Peltola did nothing to stop them. 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Unleashing oil and gas production on the North Slope and repealing the D.C. 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
1: With a partly cloudy sky this morning, some sunshine today, our high in the upper 50s, near 60, and a light south wind. Areas of rain will increase as we go into the evening, our low 51, then widespread showers from time to time on Wednesday with a high in the mid to upper 50s. Rain continues into Wednesday night. Our low will be in the upper 40s to around 50 and showers Thursday. Our next weather update in less than 30 minutes. This is Juno Media Center meteorologist Ann Holliday.
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5: From the capital city, I'm Jim Miller. Here are the stories we're following this hour. Juneau residents can now weigh in on how the city should grow and develop over the next 20 years. City and Borough of Juneau holding the scenario choosing workshops. Those are part of its comprehensive plan update. Participants will review four possible growth models, each with different approaches to housing, economic development, walkability, and infrastructure costs.
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5: Four in-person workshops are scheduled from September 30th through October 22nd at the Douglas Library, Generation Southeast, the University of Alaska Southeast Recreation Center, and the Mendenhall Valley Library. 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Juneau Assembly's tabled a proposal that would have required nonprofits to collect sales tax on purchases. The vote came Monday after 17 nonprofit leaders testified against the measure, raising concerns about fairness, added financial burdens, and confusion over how the ordinance would work. The proposal was part of a broader effort to increase city revenue after voters approved two tax cut measures last year. Mayor Weldon supported tabling the ordinance, saying the confusion surrounding the proposal was troubling. She also said discussions with the city's finance manager indicated the change might raise far less than the roughly $3 million originally projected each year. Assembly members Nonal Brooks and Neil Steiniger voted against tabling the measure. Maureen Hall was absent. City Attorney Emily Wright says the ordinance will lapse if the Assembly does not reconsider it at its next meeting. Any new proposal would then have to start the process again. Juneau residents affected by this year's Glacial Lake Outburst Flood are invited to share feedback tomorrow night. This year's Juneau Glacial Lake Outburst Flood Community Debrief is scheduled from 6 to 8 p.m. at the Thunder Mountain Middle School Commons. Residents can discuss what worked during the flood response and what could be improved in the future. The city and borough of Juneau says feedback from the meeting will help shape future emergency management efforts. No reservation is required. Anyone impacted by the flood encouraged to attend and provide input. Eight Juneau Assembly candidates made their cases to local business leaders Thursday of last week during a forum hosted by the Greater Juneau Chamber of Commerce. Candidates answered questions about balancing the city budget, setting limits on cruise ship tourism, and addressing homelessness. On the budget, candidates suggested a range of options, including new tourism-related taxes, changes to nonprofit sales tax exemptions, public-private partnerships, and cuts to city services. Several also called for focusing on deferred maintenance and reviewing city spending. Candidates were divided on cruise tourism. Some supported the current five-ship limit of a broader passenger cap. Others opposed additional restrictions. Others called for more data on the effects of tourism or a new approach to managing the industry. Homelessness also drew differing responses. Candidates discussed permanent supportive housing, addiction and mental health services, warming shelters, prevention and partnerships with nonprofits. Some emphasized law enforcement. Others supported creating designated areas or helping people return to communities where they have support. The city's municipal election is October 6th. Ballots are scheduled to be mailed September 18. Another candidate forum hosted by the League of Women Voters of Juneau is scheduled tomorrow 7 to 8:30. Now you're up to date with News of the North. I'm Jim Miller.
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4: Juneau weather.
8: With a partly cloudy sky this morning, some sunshine today, our high in the upper 50s near 60 and a light south wind. Areas of rain will increase as we go into the evening, our low 51, then widespread showers from time to time on Wednesday with a high in the mid to upper 50s. Rain continues into Wednesday night. Our low will be in the upper 40s to around 50 and showers Thursday. Our next weather update in less than 30 minutes. This is Juneau Media Center meteorologist Ann Holliday.
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9: The more we learn about Dan Sullivan, the worse it gets.
1: While Alaskans struggle to pay the bills, Sullivan was tripling his own net worth in D.C. and working against Alaska. Sullivan sided with the trawl fleet, gutting protections for small boat fishermen, and refusing to back efforts to limit bycatch. So it's no surprise that he got hundreds of thousands of dollars from big factory trawlers, the same Seattle executives destroying Alaska fisheries. Now we know that Sullivan was even invested in a foreign farmed salmon company, the biggest competitor to Alaska wild salmon in the world. When he sold the stock off, Sullivan made thousands of dollars for himself. And then he broke Congress's insider trading law, hiding the trade for months. Dan Sullivan keeps working for himself, and it costs Alaska way too much.
9: I'm Mary Piltola. I'm running for U.S. Senate, and I approve this message.
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11: The more we learn about Dan Sullivan, the worse it gets. 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Sullivan sided with the trawl fleet, gutting protections for small boat fishermen, and refusing to back efforts to limit bycatch. So it's no surprise that he got hundreds of thousands of dollars from big factory trawlers, the same Seattle executives destroying Alaska fisheries. Now we know that Sullivan was even invested in a foreign farmed salmon company, the biggest competitor to Alaska wild salmon in the world. When he sold the stock off, Sullivan made thousands of dollars for himself. And then he broke Congress's insider trading law, hiding the trade for months. Dan Sullivan keeps working for himself, and it costs Alaska way too much.
12: I'm Mary Peltola. I'm running for U.S. Senate, and I approve this message.
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2: Juno's snowfall records at the airport go back to 1943. 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

0: Juno weather.
1: With a partly cloudy sky this morning, some sunshine today, our high in the upper 50s near 60 and a light south wind. Areas of rain will increase as we go into the evening, our low 51. Then widespread showers from time to time on Wednesday with a high in the mid to upper 50s. Rain continues into Wednesday night. Our low will be in the upper 40s to around 50 and showers Thursday. Our next weather update in less than 30 minutes. This is Juno Media Center meteorologist Ann Holliday.
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3: The lower 48 liberals don't give a damn about Alaska. 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Why? Because Chuck Schumer and Nancy Pelosi told her to betray Alaska's energy workers. Here's Senator Dan Sullivan on your choice this year.
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5: From the capital city, I'm Jim Miller. Here are the stories we're following this hour. Juneau Assembly's tabled a proposal that would have required nonprofits to collect sales tax on purchases. The vote came Monday after 17 nonprofit leaders testified against the measure, raising concerns about fairness, added financial burdens, and confusion over how the ordinance would work. The proposal was part of a broader effort to increase city revenue after voters approved two tax cut measures last year. Mayor Weldon supported tabling the ordinance, saying the confusion surrounding the proposal was troubling. She also said discussions with the city's finance manager indicated the change might raise far less than the roughly $3 million originally projected each year. Assembly members Nadal Brooks and Neil Steiniger voted against tabling the measure. Maureen Hall was absent. City Attorney Emily Wright says the ordinance will lapse if the Assembly does not reconsider it at its next meeting. Any new proposal would then have to start the process again. Eight Juneau Assembly candidates made their cases to local business leaders Thursday of last week during a forum hosted by the Greater Juneau Chamber of Commerce. Candidates answered questions about balancing the city budget, setting limits on cruise ship tourism, and addressing homelessness on the budget. Candidates suggested a range of options, including new tourism-related taxes, changes to nonprofit sales tax exemptions, public-private partnerships, and cuts to city services. Several also called for focusing on deferred maintenance and reviewing city spending. Candidates were divided on cruise tourism. Some supported the current five-ship limit of a broader passenger cap. Others opposed additional restrictions. Others called for more data on the effects of tourism or a new approach to managing the industry. Homelessness also drew differing responses. Candidates discussed permanent supportive housing, addiction and mental health services, warming shelters, prevention and partnerships with nonprofits. Some emphasized law enforcement. Others supported creating designated areas or helping people return to communities where they have support. The city's municipal election is October 6th. Ballots are scheduled to be mailed September 18. Another candidate forum hosted by the League of Women Voters of Juneau is scheduled tomorrow 7 to 8:30. Juneau residents affected by this year's Glacial Lake Outburst Flood are invited to share feedback tomorrow night. This year's Juneau Glacial Lake Outburst Flood Community Debrief is scheduled from 6 to 8 p.m. at the Thunder Mountain Middle School Commons. Residents can discuss what worked during the flood response and what could be improved in the future. The city and borough of Juneau says feedback from the meeting will help shape future emergency management efforts. No reservation is required. Anyone impacted by the flood encouraged to attend and provide input. Now you're up to date with News of the North. I'm Jim Miller.
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7: Juneau weather.
8: With a partly cloudy sky this morning, some sunshine today, our high in the upper 50s near 60 and a light south wind. Areas of rain will increase as we go into the evening, our low 51. Then widespread showers from time to time on Wednesday with a high in the mid to upper 50s. Rain continues into Wednesday night. Our low will be in the upper 40s to around 50 and showers Thursday. Our next weather update in less than 30 minutes. This is Juneau Media Center meteorologist Ann Holliday.
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10: Mary Peltola says she supports veterans on the campaign trail, but why didn't she support them when she had the chance?
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11: Why didn't Mary vote for our troops to get a pay increase?
13: Spent 3 years in the Army, became an officer. 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I cannot support Mary under any circumstances.
10: SLF PAC is responsible for the content of this advertising, paid for by SLF PAC, not authorized by any candidate or candidates committee, www.slfpac.org.
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1: There's nobody tougher than Mary Peltola when it comes to standing up for Alaskans. She took on President Biden to open the Willow Project, the largest new oil and gas exploration development in decades, creating jobs for Alaskans. She stood up to corporate interest and both parties and proposed landmark legislation to limit bottom trawling in Alaska waters. She'll always protect Second Amendment rights. 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
2: 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Alaska first, always. I'm Mary Peltola, and I approve this message.
1: Paid for by Alaskans for Mary.
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1: With a partly cloudy sky this morning, some sunshine today, our high in the upper 50s near 60 and a light south wind. Areas of rain will increase as we go into the evening, our low 51. Then widespread showers from time to time on Wednesday with a high in the mid to upper 50s. Rain continues into Wednesday night. Our low will be in the upper 40s to around 50 and showers Thursday. Our next weather update in less than 30 minutes. This is Juneau Media Center meteorologist Ann Holliday.
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3: What a matchup we've got, folks. 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
5: From the capital city, I'm Jim Miller. Here are the stories we're following this hour. Juneau residents can now weigh in on how the city should grow and develop over the next 20 years. City and Borough of Juneau holding the scenario choosing workshops. Those are part of its comprehensive plan update. Participants will review four possible growth models, each with different approaches to housing, economic development, walkability, and infrastructure costs.
6: The comp plan reflects community priorities and it connects our values and goals with CBGA decision makers with the policies and actions. It's like a reference point for decisions on how to best use our land and where to focus our resources.
5: Four in-person workshops are scheduled from September 30th through October 22nd at the Douglas Library, Generation Southeast, the University of Alaska Southeast Recreation Center, and the Mendenhall Valley Library. 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Residents can also complete the workshop online through October 31st. No registration is required for the online option. 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More information is available at outfuture.juneau.gov. Juneau Assembly's tabled a proposal that would have required nonprofits to collect sales tax on purchases. The vote came Monday after 17 nonprofit leaders testified against the measure, raising concerns about fairness, added financial burdens, and confusion over how the ordinance would work. The proposal was part of a broader effort to increase city revenue after voters approved two tax cut measures last year. Mayor Weldon supported tabling the ordinance, saying the confusion surrounding the proposal was troubling. She also said discussions with the city's finance manager indicated the change might raise far less than the roughly $3 million originally projected each year. Assembly members Nonal Brooks and Neil Steiniger voted against tabling the measure. Maureen Hall was absent. City Attorney Emily Wright says the ordinance will lapse if the Assembly does not reconsider it at its next meeting. Any new proposal would then have to start the process again. Juneau residents affected by this year's Glacial Lake Outburst Flood are invited to share feedback tomorrow night. This year's Juneau Glacial Lake Outburst Flood Community Debrief is scheduled from 6 to 8 p.m. at the Thunder Mountain Middle School Commons. Residents can discuss what worked during the flood response and what could be improved in the future. The City and Borough of Juneau says feedback from the meeting will help shape future emergency management efforts. No reservation is required. Anyone impacted by the flood encouraged to attend and provide input. Eight Juneau Assembly candidates made their cases to local business leaders Thursday of last week during a forum hosted by the Greater Juneau Chamber of Commerce. Candidates answered questions about balancing the city budget, setting limits on cruise ship tourism, and addressing homelessness. On the budget, candidates suggested a range of options, including new tourism-related taxes, changes to nonprofit sales tax exemptions, public-private partnerships, and cuts to city services. Several also called for focusing on deferred maintenance and reviewing city spending. Candidates were divided on cruise tourism. Some supported the current five-ship limit of a broader passenger cap. Others opposed additional restrictions. Others called for more data on the effects of tourism or a new approach to managing the industry. Homelessness also drew differing responses. Candidates discussed permanent supportive housing, addiction and mental health services, warming shelters, prevention and partnerships with nonprofits. Some emphasized law enforcement. Others supported creating designated areas or helping people return to communities where they have support. The city's municipal election is October 6th. Ballots are scheduled to be mailed September 18. Another candidate forum hosted by the League of Women Voters of Juneau is scheduled tomorrow 7 to 8:30. Now you're up to date with News of the North. I'm Jim Miller.
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4: Juneau weather.
8: With a partly cloudy sky this morning, some sunshine today, our high in the upper 50s near 60 and a light south wind. Areas of rain will increase as we go into the evening, our low 51, then widespread showers from time to time on Wednesday with a high in the mid to upper 50s. Rain continues into Wednesday night, our low will be in the upper 40s to around 50 and showers Thursday. Our next weather update in less than 30 minutes. This is Juneau Media Center meteorologist Ann Holliday.
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9: The more we learn about Dan Sullivan, the worse it gets. While Alaskans struggle to pay the bills, Sullivan was tripling his own net worth in D.C. and working against Alaska. Sullivan sided with the trawl fleet, gutting protections for small boat fishermen, and refusing to back efforts to limit bycatch. So it's no surprise that he got hundreds of thousands of dollars from big factory trawlers, the same Seattle executives destroying Alaska fisheries. Now we know that Sullivan was even invested in a foreign farmed salmon company, the biggest competitor to Alaska wild salmon in the world. When he sold the stock off, Sullivan made thousands of dollars for himself. And then he broke Congress's insider trading law, hiding the trade for months. Dan Sullivan keeps working for himself, and it costs Alaska way too much.
10: I'm Mary Peltola. I'm running for U.S. Senate, and I approve this message.
9: Paid for by Alaskans for Mary. Juno!

Rock 105 Juno's Country Station. It's Tori on your Tuesday, already midway through September. Can you believe that? September 15th already? Are you like me and you use ChatGPT? I probably use that on a daily basis. I absolutely love it. We're learning from the tech experts. There are some things that we should not share with ChatGPT. Let's talk about it next.

0: Luke Bryan, Taku 105. It's Tori, and if you're like me, you use ChatGPT. I use it pretty often. It just solved my problems of I was having some issues with my cell phone, and it totally walked me through everything and fixed it. Oh, I love it. Well, the tech experts are letting us know that there are some things that we should not share with ChatGPT. So the number one is personally identifiable information, like your name, address, phone number, social security, all that. Any intimate personal details about your relationships, your mental health. Too late. Medical information. Too late. I have to ask, like, oh, why is my knee hurting? And don't tell me it's running because I won't listen to you. Any confidential work information. I think that is good common sense right there. Any financial information, bank info, things like that. Pretty common sense. But I tell you what, I am still going to let ChatGPT solve my cell phone problems.
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4: SLF PAC is responsible for the content of this advertising, paid for by SLF PAC, not authorized by any candidate or candidates committee. www.slfpac.org.
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11: 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Sullivan sided with the trawl fleet, gutting protections for small boat fishermen, and refusing to back efforts to limit bycatch. So it's no surprise that he got hundreds of thousands of dollars from big factory trawlers, the same Seattle executives destroying Alaska fisheries. Now we know that Sullivan was even invested in a foreign farmed salmon company, the biggest competitor to Alaska wild salmon in the world. When he sold the stock off, Sullivan made thousands of dollars for himself. And then he broke Congress's insider trading law, hiding the trade for months. Dan Sullivan keeps working for himself, and it costs Alaska way too much.
12: I'm Mary Peltola. I'm running for U.S. Senate, and I approve this message.
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0: Well, our friends and bears have just been killing it, haven't they?
1: Taylor Swift.
0: All right, so up next will be Wednesday. That is Varsity, 4 p.m. against West Anchorage. And then Saturday, that's JV against Sitka at 7 p.m. Oh, yeah, we are cheering you on.
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0: Wednesday night, our low will be in the upper 40s to around 50 and showers Thursday. Our next weather update in less than 30 minutes. This is Juno Media Center meteorologist Ann Holliday.
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3: 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Why? 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Here's Senator Dan Sullivan on your choice this year.
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5: From the capital city, I'm Jim Miller. Here are the stories we're following this hour. Juneau Assembly's tabled a proposal that would have required nonprofits to collect sales tax on purchases. The vote came Monday after 17 nonprofit leaders testified against the measure, raising concerns about fairness, added financial burdens, and confusion over how the ordinance would work. The proposal was part of a broader effort to increase city revenue after voters approved two tax cut measures last year. Mayor Weldon supported tabling the ordinance, saying the confusion surrounding the proposal was troubling. She also said discussions with the city's finance manager indicated the change might raise far less than the roughly $3 million originally projected each year. Assembly members Nonal Brooks and Neil Steiniger voted against tabling the measure. Maureen Hall was absent. City Attorney Emily Wright says the ordinance will lapse if the Assembly does not reconsider it at its next meeting. Any new proposal would then have to start the process again. Eight Juneau Assembly candidates made their cases to local business leaders Thursday of last week during a forum hosted by the Greater Juneau Chamber of Commerce. Candidates answered questions about balancing the city budget, setting limits on cruise ship tourism, and addressing homelessness on the budget. Candidates suggested a range of options, including new tourism-related taxes, changes to nonprofit sales tax exemptions, public-private partnerships, and cuts to city services. Several also called for focusing on deferred maintenance and reviewing city spending. Candidates were divided on cruise tourism. Some supported the current five-ship limit of a broader passenger cap. Others opposed additional restrictions. Others called for more data on the effects of tourism or a new approach to managing the industry. Homelessness also drew differing responses. Candidates discussed permanent supportive housing, addiction and mental health services, warming shelters, prevention and partnerships with nonprofits. Some emphasized law enforcement. Others supported creating designated areas or helping people return to communities where they have support. The city's municipal election is October 6th. Ballots are scheduled to be mailed September 18. Another candidate forum hosted by the League of Women Voters of Juneau is scheduled tomorrow 7 to 8:30. Juneau residents affected by this year's Glacial Lake Outburst Flood are invited to share feedback tomorrow night. This year's Juneau Glacial Lake Outburst Flood Community Debrief is scheduled from 6 to 8 p.m. at the Thunder Mountain Middle School Commons. Residents can discuss what worked during the flood response and what could be improved in the future. The city and borough of Juneau says feedback from the meeting will help shape future emergency management efforts. No reservation is required. Anyone impacted by the flood encouraged to attend and provide input. Now you're up to date with News of the North. I'm Jim Miller.
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4: Juneau weather.
7: With a partly cloudy sky this morning, some sunshine today, our high in the upper 50s near 60 and a light south wind. Areas of rain will increase as we go into the evening, our low 51. Then widespread showers from time to time on Wednesday with a high in the mid to upper 50s. Rain continues into Wednesday night. Our low will be in the upper 40s to around 50 and showers Thursday. Our next weather update in less than 30 minutes. This is Juneau Media Center meteorologist Ann Holliday.
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9: There's nobody tougher than Mary Peltola when it comes to standing up for Alaskans. She took on President Biden to open the Willow Project, the largest new oil and gas exploration development in decades, creating jobs for Alaskans. She stood up to corporate interest and both parties and proposed landmark legislation to limit bottom trawling in Alaska waters. She'll always protect Second Amendment rights, because in Alaska, firearms are about protecting ourselves and feeding our families. 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
10: 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I'm Mary Peltola, and I approve this message.
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It's Tori, and did you watch the Emmys last night? I was really excited to see Best Drama go to The Pitt. I love that show on HBO. Oh, if you haven't seen The Pitt, it is so, so good. New season will come out sometime in January, so we have a little ways to go. And then Best Actor in a Drama Series was the lead actor in The Pitt, Noah Weil, so huge congratulations. And I thought it was really sweet that they paid tribute to Dolly Parton, and that was Sally Field doing that, which is really neat because Sally Field and Dolly Parton were both in the movie Steel Magnolias. So that's really nice.

0: Talkin' 105, it's Tori. Oh, well, move over, Stanley. There's a new water bottle in town. Have you seen this? I've seen it all over social media. It's the Frank Green water bottle. I do like the fact it's very eco-friendly and BPA-free. It also has a ceramic lining rather than the stainless steel, so maybe helps with the taste of your water. It's supposedly the insulation is amazing and it's pretty. Aesthetic, all that good stuff. It's pricey though. You know, I mean, so is the Stanley, right? I have my own water bottle. It's not any brand name, but I like it very much. But I do like the eco-friendly part of this. It's anywhere, it looks like, from like $45 to like $80. No way is that happening. So maybe after a little time, some of the prices will go down on it.
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2: 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Why? Because Chuck Schumer and Nancy Pelosi told her to betray Alaska's energy workers. Here's Senator Dan Sullivan on your choice this year.
3: When lower 48 liberals like Biden and Chuck Schumer attacked Alaskan energy, it killed Alaskan jobs. Mary Peltola did nothing to stop them. 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Unleashing oil and gas production on the North Slope and repealing the D.C. 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

0: Talk 105, Juneau's Country Station. It's Tori. Well, here we go. Plowback starts today. This is our way of kind of giving back after a really tough winter where it snowed and snowed and snowed and snowed and snowed. And we shoveled and shoveled and shoveled and shoveled. So we're giving you a chance to win a Polaris Sportsman 450 ATV and plow from Juneau Power Sports. Thank you guys for this. How awesome would that be? 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Right? Oh my gosh, you're going to get 10 different entries. So keep going. We're running this until December 4th. Good luck.
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0: Taco 105, it's Tori. You know, I am just a little bit of a nerd. I like learning things that just are bettering our lives, things that are good for us. I just love that so much. There are some psychologists that I follow on social media, and this advice really spoke to me, and maybe it will to you as well, where you know how sometimes you come off a vacation or even the weekend and you're like, meh, you kind of feel a little down. Well, the way to combat that is to always have something on your calendar to look forward to. And I do this, the littlest thing, to me, it's not little, but you know, meeting a friend for a coffee or a hike or a run, that's important to me. But you know, just putting that on your calendar so you see it ahead, you have something to look forward to, no matter what it is, or something just for yourself. That class that you wanted to take, put that on your calendar. Just anything that just sparks a little joy, just put it on your calendar, and then you have something to look forward to always. I love that.
1: Juno weather.
2: With a partly cloudy sky this morning, some sunshine today, our high in the upper 50s, near 60, and a light south wind. Areas of rain will increase as we go into the evening, our low 51, then widespread showers from time to time on Wednesday with a high in the mid to upper 50s. Rain continues into Wednesday night. Our low will be in the upper 40s to around 50, and showers Thursday. Our next weather update in less than 30 minutes. 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
6: 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Sullivan sided with the trawl fleet, gutting protections for small boat fishermen, and refusing to back efforts to limit bycatch. So it's no surprise that he got hundreds of thousands of dollars from big factory trawlers, the same Seattle executives destroying Alaska fisheries. Now we know that Sullivan was even invested in a foreign farmed salmon company, the biggest competitor to Alaska wild salmon in the world. When he sold the stock off, Sullivan made thousands of dollars for himself. And then he broke Congress's insider trading law, hiding the trade for months. Dan Sullivan keeps working for himself, and it costs Alaska way too much.
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5: From the capital city, I'm Jim Miller. Here are the stories we're following this hour. Juneau residents can now weigh in on how the city should grow and develop over the next 20 years. City and Borough of Juneau holding the scenario choosing workshops. Those are part of its comprehensive plan update. Participants will review four possible growth models, each with different approaches to housing, economic development, walkability, and infrastructure costs.
6: The comp plan reflects community priorities and it connects our values and goals with CBGA decision makers with the policies and actions. 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
5: Four in-person workshops are scheduled from September 30th through October 22nd at the Douglas Library, Generation Southeast, the University of Alaska Southeast Recreation Center, and the Mendenhall Valley Library. 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Juneau Assembly's tabled a proposal that would have required nonprofits to collect sales tax on purchases. The vote came Monday after 17 nonprofit leaders testified against the measure, raising concerns about fairness, added financial burdens, and confusion over how the ordinance would work. The proposal was part of a broader effort to increase city revenue after voters approved two tax cut measures last year. Mayor Weldon supported tabling the ordinance, saying the confusion surrounding the proposal was troubling. She also said discussions with the city's finance manager indicated the change might raise far less than the roughly $3 million originally projected each year. Assembly members Nadal Brooks and Neil Steiniger voted against tabling the measure. Maureen Hall was absent. City Attorney Emily Wright says the ordinance will lapse if the Assembly does not reconsider it at its next meeting. Any new proposal would then have to start the process again. Juneau residents affected by this year's Glacial Lake Outburst Flood are invited to share feedback tomorrow night. This year's Juneau Glacial Lake Outburst Flood Community Debrief is scheduled from 6 to 8 p.m. at the Thunder Mountain Middle School Commons. Residents can discuss what worked during the flood response and what could be improved in the future. The City and Borough of Juneau says feedback from the meeting will help shape future emergency management efforts. No reservation is required. Anyone impacted by the flood encouraged to attend and provide input. Eight Juneau Assembly candidates made their cases to local business leaders Thursday of last week during a forum hosted by the Greater Juneau Chamber of Commerce. Candidates answered questions about balancing the city budget, setting limits on cruise ship tourism, and addressing homelessness. On the budget, candidates suggested a range of options, including new tourism-related taxes, changes to nonprofit sales tax exemptions, public-private partnerships, and cuts to city services. Several also called for focusing on deferred maintenance and reviewing city spending. Candidates were divided on cruise tourism. Some supported the current five-ship limit of a broader passenger cap. Others opposed additional restrictions. Others called for more data on the effects of tourism or a new approach to managing the industry. Homelessness also drew differing responses. Candidates discussed permanent supportive housing, addiction and mental health services, warming shelters, prevention and partnerships with nonprofits. Some emphasized law enforcement. Others supported creating designated areas or helping people return to communities where they have support. The city's municipal election is October 6th. Ballots are scheduled to be mailed September 18. Another candidate forum hosted by the League of Women Voters of Juneau is scheduled tomorrow 7 to 8:30. Now you're up to date with News of the North. I'm Jim Miller.
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4: Juneau weather.
8: With a partly sunny sky today, temperatures will be trending in the upper 50s near 60 with a light south wind. Rain chances ramp up this evening and overnight to low 51 and occasional showers on Wednesday with a high in the mid to upper 50s. Precipitation will stick around again Wednesday evening and overnight to low 49. Rain again likely on Thursday as well. Our next weather update in less than 30 minutes. This is Juneau Media Center meteorologist Ann Holliday.
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Talk 105, Juno's Country Station, and Toby Keith. Good advice. Should have been a cowboy. That would have been a good idea. Unless you're a Seahawk, then that's even better. The Seahawks are playing the Cardinals this Sunday. Are you ready for Sunday football? I know I am. Ooh, can't wait. Get that blue and green on.

0: Talking 105, Juno's Country Station. It's Tori, and if you are like me, maybe you are single and you've been doing some online dating or dating apps or friends setting you up with people. I know, I've been there, done that. Well, guess what? AI can now run background checks on first dates. Oh my gosh, what could go wrong? But it's true. I mean, sometimes you're going out with somebody, you don't know anything about them. It can be a little nerve-wracking on so many levels. So there's a new service called Stud or Dud that uses AI to help you maybe dig up a little dirt on potential dates. They use data from peoplefinders.com, which has been out for a little while, I guess. It feels a little creepy, but maybe a little smart.
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6: The more we learn about Dan Sullivan, the worse it gets. 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Sullivan sided with the trawl fleet, gutting protections for small boat fishermen, and refusing to back efforts to limit bycatch. So it's no surprise that he got hundreds of thousands of dollars from big factory trawlers, the same Seattle executives destroying Alaska fisheries. Now we know that Sullivan was even invested in a foreign farmed salmon company, the biggest competitor to Alaska wild salmon in the world. When he sold the stock off, Sullivan made thousands of dollars for himself. And then he broke Congress's insider trading law, hiding the trade for months. Dan Sullivan keeps working for himself, and it costs Alaska way too much.
7: I'm Mary Peltola. I'm running for U.S. Senate, and I approve this message.
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0: Kane Brown, Talkin' 105. Well, our Crimson Bears have just been killing it, haven't they? All right, so up next will be Wednesday. That is Varsity, 4 p.m. against West Anchorage. And then Saturday, that's JV against Sitka at 7 p.m. Oh, yeah, we are cheering you on.
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2: There's nobody tougher than Mary Peltola when it comes to standing up for Alaskans. 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She'll always protect Second Amendment rights, because in Alaska, firearms are about protecting ourselves and feeding our families. 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
3: 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I'm Mary Peltola, and I approve this message.
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0: 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Our next weather update in less than 30 minutes. This is Juno Media Center meteorologist Ann Holliday.
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3: From the capital city, I'm Jim Miller. Here are the stories we're following this hour. Juno Assemblies tabled a proposal that would have required nonprofits to collect sales tax on purchases. The vote came Monday after 17 nonprofit leaders testified against the measure, raising concerns about fairness, added financial burdens, and confusion over how the ordinance would work. The proposal was part of a broader effort to increase city revenue after voters approved two tax cut measures last year. Mayor Weldon supported tabling the ordinance, saying the confusion surrounding the proposal was troubling. She also said discussions with the city's finance manager indicated the change might raise far less than the roughly $3 million originally projected each year. Assembly members Nonal Brooks and Neil Steiniger voted against tabling the measure. Maureen Hall was absent. City Attorney Emily Wright says the ordinance will lapse if the Assembly does not reconsider it at its next meeting. Any new proposal would then have to start the process again. Eight Juneau Assembly candidates made their cases to local business leaders Thursday of last week during a forum hosted by the Greater Juneau Chamber of Commerce. Candidates answered questions about balancing the city budget, setting limits on cruise ship tourism, and addressing homelessness. On the budget, candidates suggested a range of options, including new tourism-related taxes, changes to nonprofit sales tax exemptions, public-private partnerships, and cuts to city services. Several also called for focusing on deferred maintenance and reviewing city spending. Candidates were divided on cruise tourism. Some supported the current five-ship limit of a broader passenger cap. Others opposed additional restrictions. Others called for more data on the effects of tourism or a new approach to managing the industry. Homelessness also drew differing responses. Candidates discussed permanent supportive housing, addiction and mental health services, warming shelters, prevention and partnerships with nonprofits. Some emphasized law enforcement. Others supported creating designated areas or helping people return to communities where they have support. The city's municipal election is October 6th. Ballots are scheduled to be mailed September 18. Another candidate forum hosted by the League of Women Voters of Juneau is scheduled tomorrow 7 to 8:30. Juneau residents affected by this year's Glacial Lake Outburst Flood are invited to share feedback tomorrow night. This year's Juneau Glacial Lake Outburst Flood Community Debrief is scheduled from 6 to 8 p.m. at the Thunder Mountain Middle School Commons. Residents can discuss what worked during the flood response and what could be improved in the future. The city and borough of Juneau says feedback from the meeting will help shape future emergency management efforts. No reservation is required. Anyone impacted by the flood encouraged to attend and provide input. Now you're up to date with News of the North. I'm Jim Miller.
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5: Juneau weather.
6: With a partly sunny sky today, temperatures will be trending in the upper 50s near 60 with a light south wind. Rain chances ramp up this evening and overnight to low 51 and occasional showers on Wednesday with a high in the mid to upper 50s. Precipitation will stick around again Wednesday evening and overnight to low 49. Rain again likely on Thursday as well. Our next weather update in less than 30 minutes. This is Juneau Media Center meteorologist Dan Holliday.
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8: The more we learn about Dan Sullivan, the worse it gets. While Alaskans struggle to pay the bills, Sullivan was tripling his own net worth in D.C. and working against Alaska. Sullivan sided with the trawl fleet, gutting protections for small boat fishermen, and refusing to back efforts to limit bycatch. So it's no surprise that he got hundreds of thousands of dollars from big factory trawlers, the same Seattle executives destroying Alaska fisheries. Now we know that Sullivan was even invested in a foreign farmed salmon company. the biggest competitor to Alaska wild salmon in the world. When he sold the stock off, Sullivan made thousands of dollars for himself. And then he broke Congress's insider trading law, hiding the trade for months. Dan Sullivan keeps working for himself, and it costs Alaska way too much.
5: I'm Mary Peltola. 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

0: It's Tori, and did you watch the Emmys last night? I was really excited
1: to
0: see Best
1: Juno's
0: Drama
1: Country
0: go
1: Station,
0: to The
1: Brooks
0: Pit.
1: Dunn.
0: I love that show on HBO. Oh, if you haven't seen The Pit, oh, it is so, so good. New season will come out sometime in January, so we have a little ways to go. And then Best Actor in a Drama Series was the lead actor in The Pit, Noah Wyle, so huge congratulations. And I thought it was really sweet that they paid tribute to Dolly Parton, and that was Sally Field doing that, which is really neat because Sally Field and Dolly Parton were both in the movie Steel Magnolias. So that's really nice.

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1: It's Tori, and if you're like me, you use ChatGPT. I use it pretty often. It just solved my problems of I was having some issues with my cell phone, and it totally walked me through everything and fixed it. Oh, I love it. Well, the tech experts are letting us know that there are some things that we should not share with ChatGPT. So the number one is personally identifiable information, like your name, address, phone number, social security, all that. Any intimate personal details about your relationships, your mental health. Too late. Medical information. Too late. I have to ask, like, oh, why is my knee hurting? And don't tell me it's running because I won't listen to you. Any confidential work information. I think that is good common sense right there. Any financial information, bank info, things like that. Pretty common sense. But I tell you what, I'm still going to let ChatGPT solve my cell phone problems.
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4: 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They're not here to serve you. Your agent is. And having a local agent that can help you through the claims process can really help you with a lot of heartache avoidance later. 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

0: Talk 105, Juno's Country Station. It's Tori. Well, here we go. Plowback starts today. This is our way of kind of giving back after a really tough winter where it snowed and snowed and snowed and snowed and snowed. And we shoveled and shoveled and shoveled and shoveled. So we're giving you a chance to win a Polaris Sportsman 450 ATV and plow from Juno Power Sports. Thank you guys for this. How awesome would that be? 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Oh my gosh, you're going to get 10 different entries. So keep going. We're running this until December 4th. Good luck.
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Taco 105, it's Tori. You know, I am just a little bit of a nerd. I like learning things that just are bettering our lives, things that are good for us. I just love that so much. There are some psychologists that I follow on social media, and this advice really spoke to me, and maybe it will to you as well, where you know how sometimes you come off a vacation or even the weekend and you're like, meh, you kind of feel a little down. Well, the way to combat that is to always have something on your calendar to look forward to. And I do this, the littlest thing, to me, it's not little, but you know, meeting a friend for a coffee or a hike or a run, that's important to me. But you know, just putting that on your calendar so you see it ahead, you have something to look forward to, no matter what it is, or something just for yourself. That class that you wanted to take, put that on your calendar.

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4: From the capital city, I'm Jim Miller. Here are the stories we're following this hour. Juneau residents can now weigh in on how the city should grow and develop over the next 20 years. City and Borough of Juneau holding the scenario choosing workshops. Those are part of its comprehensive plan update. Participants will review four possible growth models, each with different approaches to housing, economic development, walkability, and infrastructure costs.
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4: Four in-person workshops are scheduled from September 30th through October 22nd at the Douglas Library, Generation Southeast, the University of Alaska Southeast Recreation Center, and the Mendenhall Valley Library. 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Juneau Assembly's tabled a proposal that would have required nonprofits to collect sales tax on purchases. The vote came Monday after 17 nonprofit leaders testified against the measure, raising concerns about fairness, added financial burdens, and confusion over how the ordinance would work. The proposal was part of a broader effort to increase city revenue after voters approved two tax cut measures last year. Mayor Weldon supported tabling the ordinance, saying the confusion surrounding the proposal was troubling. She also said discussions with the city's finance manager indicated the change might raise far less than the roughly $3 million originally projected each year. Assembly members Nano Brooks and Neil Steiniger voted against tabling the measure. Maureen Hall was absent. City Attorney Emily Wright says the ordinance will lapse if the Assembly does not reconsider it at its next meeting. Any new proposal would then have to start the process again. Juneau residents affected by this year's Glacial Lake Outburst Flood are invited to share feedback tomorrow night. This year's Juneau Glacial Lake Outburst Flood Community Debrief is scheduled from 6 to 8 p.m. at the Thunder Mountain Middle School Commons. Residents can discuss what worked during the flood response and what could be improved in the future. The City and Borough of Juneau says feedback from the meeting will help shape future emergency management efforts. No reservation is required. Anyone impacted by the flood encouraged to attend and provide input. Eight Juneau Assembly candidates made their cases to local business leaders Thursday of last week during a forum hosted by the Greater Juneau Chamber of Commerce. Candidates answered questions about balancing the city budget, setting limits on cruise ship tourism, and addressing homelessness. On the budget, candidates suggested a range of options, including new tourism-related taxes, changes to nonprofit sales tax exemptions, public-private partnerships, and cuts to city services. Several also called for focusing on deferred maintenance and reviewing city spending. Candidates were divided on cruise tourism. Some supported the current five-ship limit of a broader passenger cap. Others opposed additional restrictions. Others called for more data on the effects of tourism or a new approach to managing the industry. Homelessness also drew differing responses. Candidates discussed permanent supportive housing, addiction and mental health services, warming shelters, prevention and partnerships with nonprofits. Some emphasized law enforcement. Others supported creating designated areas or helping people return to communities where they have support. The city's municipal election is October 6th. Ballots are scheduled to be mailed September 18. Another candidate forum hosted by the League of Women Voters of Juneau is scheduled tomorrow 7 to 8:30. Now you're up to date with News of the North. I'm Jim Miller.
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3: Juneau weather.
7: With a partly sunny sky today, temperatures will be trending in the upper 50s near 60 with a light south wind. Rain chances ramp up this evening and overnight to low 51 and occasional showers on Wednesday with a high in the mid to upper 50s. Precipitation will stick around again Wednesday evening and overnight to low 49. Rain again likely on Thursday as well. Our next weather update in less than 30 minutes. This is Juneau Media Center meteorologist Ann Holliday.
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Alan, we love the Big Hat Jackson. Here's some Travis Tritt. And I've got Zach Top on the way. GPS has us south of Sanity.

0: Ella and Morgan, man, they are going back and forth on the charts, number one, number two position, huh? All right, NASCAR Bass Pro Shops night race coming up on Saturday, Bristol Motor Speedway, and that race is at 7:30, all right?
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8: 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Sullivan sided with the trawl fleet, gutting protections for small boat fishermen, and refusing to back efforts to limit bycatch. So it's no surprise that he got hundreds of thousands of dollars from big factory trawlers, the same Seattle executives destroying Alaska fisheries. Now we know that Sullivan was even invested in a foreign farmed salmon company, the biggest competitor to Alaska wild salmon in the world. When he sold the stock off, Sullivan made thousands of dollars for himself. And then he broke Congress's insider trading law, hiding the trade for months. Dan Sullivan keeps working for himself, and it costs Alaska way too much.
9: I'm Mary Peltola. I'm running for U.S. Senate, and I approve this message.
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0: What does the GPS in the brain say? South of Sanity. All right. Shania, Any Man of Mine, Lee Bryce, Lauren Elena, Chase Matthews, all coming up as I wind down the trash show. Thank you so much for spending time with me today.
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1: Lorna Lena and Chase Matthews right there. Sammy Kershaw is on the way. Thank you for spending a little bit of time with me today. I hope I played a song or two, put a smile on your face, and a beat under your feet. All right? We'll talk tomorrow, Hump Day Wednesday, right here. Just because I'm going doesn't mean you have to. Keep it locked right here. We got all your superstars of yesterday and today. It is free music for you to enjoy.
2: Juno weather.
3: With a partly sunny sky today, temperatures will be trending in the upper 50s near 60 with a light south wind. Rain chances ramp up this evening and overnight to low 51 and occasional showers on Wednesday with a high in the mid to upper 50s. Precipitation will stick around again Wednesday evening and overnight to low 49. Rain again likely on Thursday as well. Our next weather update in less than 30 minutes. This is Juno Media Center meteorologist Ann Holliday.
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2: Hi, yeah, I'm Emil Mackey. 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They're not here to serve you. Your agent is. And having a local agent that can help you through the claims process can really help you with a lot of heartache avoidance later. 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And having a local agent helps you. It helps the community. And it really helps you maximize what you're getting back from your insurance company. So, yeah, look local first.
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5: From the capital city, I'm Jim Miller. Here are the stories we're following this hour. Juneau Assemblies tabled a proposal that would have required nonprofits to collect sales tax on purchases. The vote came Monday after 17 nonprofit leaders testified against the measure, raising concerns about fairness, added financial burdens, and confusion over how the ordinance would work. The proposal was part of a broader effort to increase city revenue after voters approved two tax cut measures last year. Mayor Weldon supported tabling the ordinance, saying the confusion surrounding the proposal was troubling. She also said discussions with the city's finance manager indicated the change might raise far less than the roughly $3 million originally projected each year. Assembly members Nonal Brooks and Neil Steiniger voted against tabling the measure. Maureen Hall was absent. City Attorney Emily Wright says the ordinance will lapse if the Assembly does not reconsider it at its next meeting. Any new proposal would then have to start the process again. Eight Juneau Assembly candidates made their cases to local business leaders Thursday of last week during a forum hosted by the Greater Juneau Chamber of Commerce. Candidates answered questions about balancing the city budget, setting limits on cruise ship tourism, and addressing homelessness. On the budget, candidates suggested a range of options, including new tourism-related taxes, changes to nonprofit sales tax exemptions, public-private partnerships, and cuts to city services. Several also called for focusing on deferred maintenance and reviewing city spending. Candidates were divided on cruise tourism. Some supported the current five-ship limit of a broader passenger cap. Others opposed additional restrictions. Others called for more data on the effects of tourism or a new approach to managing the industry. Homelessness also drew differing responses. Candidates discussed permanent supportive housing, addiction and mental health services, warming shelters, prevention and partnerships with nonprofits. Some emphasized law enforcement. Others supported creating designated areas or helping people return to communities where they have support. The city's municipal election is October 6th. Ballots are scheduled to be mailed September 18. Another candidate forum hosted by the League of Women Voters of Juneau is scheduled tomorrow 7 to 8:30. Juneau residents affected by this year's Glacial Lake Outburst Flood are invited to share feedback tomorrow night. This year's Juneau Glacial Lake Outburst Flood Community Debrief is scheduled from 6 to 8 p.m. at the Thunder Mountain Middle School Commons. Residents can discuss what worked during the flood response and what could be improved in the future. The city and borough of Juneau says feedback from the meeting will help shape future emergency management efforts. No reservation is required. Anyone impacted by the flood encouraged to attend and provide input. Now you're up to date with News of the North. I'm Jim Miller.
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4: Juneau weather.
7: With a partly sunny sky today, temperatures will be trending in the upper 50s near 60 with a light south wind. Rain chances ramp up this evening and overnight to low 51 and occasional showers on Wednesday with a high in the mid to upper 50s. Precipitation will stick around again Wednesday evening and overnight to low 49. Rain again likely on Thursday as well. Our next weather update in less than 30 minutes. This is Juneau Media Center meteorologist Dan Holliday.
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0: Coach Skip and Buggy, Brooks and Dunn gonna get a big award at the CMAs coming up in November. Nashville, looking forward to that. Catfish, check it in. Let's do some charge and give it away, give it away.
1: She was storming through the house that day, and I could tell she was leaving. And I thought, oh, she'll be back, till she turned around and pointed at the wall and said,

0: Liquid Death. Have you heard of this? It's getting into the alcohol game with a new canned sparkling wine, Mr. Fancy. So many of these beverages out, created with spirits company Sazerac. Is how do you say that? The drink will come in brut and rosé varieties and is being marketed as a American bubbly alternative to champagne. It's the first alcoholic product tied to the brand, best known for canned water, and it's over-the-top marketing. And maybe I'm a little too cautious, but I'm not drinking anything, I don't know, with the word death in the name. Liquid Death. Here, have some of this. I don't know.
1: Country hits play here. Taku 105. The lower 48 liberals don't give a damn about Alaska. They attack our energy, our jobs, and our way of life. Mary Peltola is their candidate. In Congress, Peltola cut and ran on her own energy bill. Why? Because Chuck Schumer and Nancy Pelosi told her to betray Alaska's energy workers. Here's Senator Dan Sullivan on your choice this year.
2: When lower 48 liberals like Biden and Chuck Schumer attacked Alaskan energy, it killed Alaskan jobs. Mary Peltola did nothing to stop them. I'm Dan Sullivan, and I fought back. Unleashing oil and gas production on the North Slope and repealing the D.C. Democrats' shutdown of Alaska. More money and thousands of jobs for working families in Alaska. More energy security for America. We're getting it done for Alaska.
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0: Well, Americans seem to be making less and less room in their day for reading, for the enjoyment of it. Is that you? Are you just stuck on your cell, on your computer? Have you picked up a book lately? Government report finds that last year, just over 15% of Americans read for pleasure on an average day, down from 35% back in 2005. Let me ask you, does reading stupid social media posts that my friends put on, does that count as reading? Right? No?
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0: Luke Bryan, he's going to be back on an American Idol. They're doing it again. They're still finding more singers out there. When does that start? Sometime Jan, Feb. Jody Messina coming up. Sugarland, Garth Brooks ready to go. I'm your catfish. I'm going to go refresh this iced tea, and I'll be right back with more hits.
1: Juno weather.
2: With a partly sunny sky today, temperatures will be trending in the upper 50s near 60 with a light south wind. Rain chances ramp up this evening and overnight to low 51 and occasional showers on Wednesday with a high in the mid to upper 50s. Precipitation will stick around again Wednesday evening and overnight to low 49. Rain again likely on Thursday as well. Our next weather update in less than 30 minutes. This is Juno Media Center meteorologist Ann Holliday.
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